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0: Eni to da gbogbo ipa.
1: Hallelujah. The one that created all might.
0: Ni anasa.
1: Yesterday.
0: Ansoro nipa.
1: We were talking about.
0: Okunrin ton gbe si enu ona dara dara.
1: The lame man that was laid at the beautiful gate.
0: Pastor Emi o.
2: Yes sir.
0: O ma tu ibe yen kale ni.
1: We are going to read that place again today.
0: Imbe lati ma bere adura.
1: That is where we are going to start praying.
0: Peter.
1: Peteru.
0: Ati Joanu.
1: And John.
0: Won wi pe wura ati fada ka won ni.
1: He said silver and gold we do not have.
0: Sugba won gbe oruko kan wa.
1: For we have come with one name.
0: Won ni ko dije ko le ma.
1: And they said you should rise up and walk.
0: Verse 4 kilo sele
2: sir. Yes sir.
1: What happened in the Bible?
2: Peter.
1: Peteru.
2: Fasting his eyes upon him.
1: Si tejumo.
2: With John.
1: O pelu Joanu.
2: Say.
1: Oni.
2: Look on all.
1: Wo wa.
2: And he gave heed unto them. Expecting to receive something. Expecting to receive something. Then Peter said,
1: Peter we pay
2: silver and gold.
0: Yes.
2: Have I not?
0: Yes.
2: But such as I have given I
1: thee.
2: In the name of Jesus of Nazareth.
1: Jesus Christ in Nazareth.
2: Rise up and walk.
1: Verse 7.
2: And he took him by the right hand and lifted him up.
0: Yes.
2: And immediately his feet and ankle bone received Christ.
0: And he came by me in a cocoa.
2: He granted
0: cocoa. Oh, yeah, God.
2: Amen.
0: Your marital strength.
2: Amen.
0: Receive it.
2: Amen.
0: Financial strength.
2: Jesus.
0: Receive it.
2: Amen.
0: Glory strength. Receive it.
2: Amen.
0: Every strength that you need. Take it now.
2: Amen.
0: Take it now.
2: Amen.
0: Take it now.
2: Amen.
0: Take it now.
2: Amen.
0: Say, oh Lord.
2: Oh, Lord.
0: Arise. Strengthen me. Financially. In the name of Jesus.
2: Strengthen me financially.
0: I don't want to be handicapped again. In the name of Jesus. In Jesus' name we pray. He hold him by his side. And he bring him up. And he rise up.
2: Immediately. His feet and Uncle Bones.
0: He receives strength.
2: Yes, sir.
0: So what happened next?
2: And he limping up stood. And walked. And enter with them into the temple.
0: The day you receive that strength. When you receive financial strength. You will enter where you can't enter before. When you are handicapped before.
2: Yes,
0: there are places you can't go. But this man received strength after a prophetic touch.
2: Yes,
0: after a supernatural touch.
2: Yes,
0: after Peter and John, raise him up.
2: Yes,
0: he followed them, enter the synagogue. Something happened that day.
2: Yes,
0: Pastor Emil, they couldn't recognize him. Read it on.
2: And he, limping up, and walked and enter with them into the temple. Walking and leaping. And praising God.
0: Yes. There is somebody here.
2: Yes, sir.
0: Hear me now. You will praise God.
2: Amen.
0: You will

0: will praise God. You will praise God. You will praise God. You will praise God. You will praise God. Concerning that situation, you will praise God. Concerning that thing that take away your sleep, you will praise God. Concerning that thing that is making you to breathe in, to breathe out, you will praise God. Concerning that thing that make you to be running around, you will praise God. On Sunday, sir. On Tuesday.
1: Yes, sir.
0: Tomorrow, any Friday.
2: Tomorrow,
0: yes,
2: today
0: is
2: Friday.
0: Tomorrow,
2: next tomorrow.
0: Sunday.
2: In the morning.
0: Journey.
2: By 8 a.m. Everybody.
0: Meet me at Fortress.
2: Yes, sir.
0: Number 11, Street 52. Adebowo Ale
1: Close.
0: Barua.
1: Ipaga. Lagos.
0: That man enter synagogue.
2: Around he was synagogue.
0: People begin to.
1: He began to dance.
0: He began to praise God.
1: Was unable to do many years. He started doing it from that day.
0: Can I pray for someone?
1: I pray.
0: I prophesy. What you cannot do before, begin to do it. Begin to do it. Begin to do it. Begin to do it. Begin to do it. Begin to do it. Begin to do it. In the name of Jesus. You know, people began to doubt. Maybe he's the one or not. Continue reading that place, sir.
1: Yes, sir. And all the people saw him walking and praising God. And they knew that it was he which sat to harm at the beautiful gate of the temple.
0: Pastor Emil,
1: yes,
0: they know him very well. All my listeners, people know you. If they know you as a beggar, as a layman, he's always at the beautiful gate. They know him. Listen to me. It's not a cause for people to know that you don't have. It's a normal thing.
2: The day that God will come.
0: And one
2: they are the ones that will go and announce it.
0: They are lagbaja o.
2: So pressing.
0: Go so well
2: we
0: o.
2: But
0: listen.
2: God
1: have mercy.
2: God have mercy.
0: Who
2: wants to obtain
0: me? Just Sunday.
2: On Sunday.
0: Mo be ko pade
2: mi
0: church.
2: I want you to meet me in church.
0: Number 11 to 15.
1: Adebowo Ale Close. Barua Ipaga Lagos.
0: Olorun fe sanu e.
2: Obe
0: si njo.
1: Yes sir.
2: Started dancing.
0: Obe si yin Olorun.
1: Yes sir.
0: Awon to mo tele. Won be si ni doubt e.
1: Yes sir.
0: Awon to mo tele.
2: Jesus.
0: Won o gba gbo. Bible wi pe
2: the Bible say
0: o gbe talaka.
2: That he took the poor.
0: Lati nu e wa. Lati lo joko ti awon malade. That will be your story.
1: Amen.
0: God is lifting you.
1: Amen.
0: God is lifting you.
1: Amen.
0: God is lifting you.
1: Amen.
0: We are going to do a program.
1: Yes, sir.
0: Lost to riches. If you know Wale Kotun before. I was a vagabond. In Kano. But one day. God help me. There's somebody now. God will help you.
1: Amen.
0: Any Friday.
1: Yes, sir.
0: But on the other Sunday, you will receive a phone call that will change your life.
1: Amen.
0: So that man was shouting
2: hallelujah.
0: He was praising God. He was appreciating God.
1: Jubilating.
0: He was jubilating.
1: For his victory.
0: For his victory.
1: That is not my layman.
0: He was not my layman. People know him. What happened, sir?
1: Jesus.
0: Yes.
1: And they were filled with wonders.
2: What's it more?
1: And amazement that which had happened unto him.
0: Everybody was amazed.
1: They are very amazed.
0: After this service on Sunday,
1: in the name of Jesus,
0: people will be amazed.
1: Amen.
0: On what God will do in your life.
1: Amen.
0: In the name of
3: Jesus.
4: Amen.
3: There will be unusual touch.
4: Amen.
3: In the name of Jesus.
4: Amen.
3: By that Monday.
4: Yes, sir.
3: As you be stepping out. Mercy will come your
4: way.
3: Listen to me.
4: Yes,
3: when God wants to help people, he will send his prophet.
2: Yes, sir.
3: What you need to do, Pastor,
4: yes, sir,
3: is for you to obey. When you obey that word, that's the end.
4: Miracle follows.
3: So God does not do anything.
4: That is true, Papa.
3: Unless he informs
4: his to his prophet.
3: That's what the Bible says.
4: Yes,
3: if you are coming that Sunday,
2: so,
3: you can call Pastor Emi on his own number.
4: For direction.
5: 081-363-0795. People of Ifo,
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5: 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People of Ifo,
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1: Hallelujah.
2: Hallelujah.
1: Ni ojo Sunday.
2: This Sunday.
1: Oluwa
2: told me that.
1: Ejo.
2: Everyone please.
1: Egbo oro Oluwa.
2: Hear the word of the Lord.
1: Ma fi oro isere.
2: This matter.
1: Gbogbo ti eniyan ba fe se laye.
2: Everything anyone wants to do in life.
1: Oni lati ri oju rere gba.
2: You must obtain favor.
1: In Luke chapter 2 verse 52.
2: Ni we Luke ori keje ese keje
1: le lo da. So nipa Jesus.
2: The Bible was talking about Jesus.
1: Olugba laraye.
2: The savior of the world.
1: Jesus sin po ni ogbon,
2: and Jesus was increasing in wisdom
1: dagba,
2: and in stature.
1: O si wa ni oju rere,
2: as he was in favor
1: ni odo Olorun,
2: with God
1: ati eniyan,
2: and with man.
1: God knows
2: Olorun mo
1: that the ministry of Jesus
2: with a se ranse Jesu
1: cannot be acceptable,
2: ko le se itewogba,
1: until his favor
2: afigba to ba ni oju rere gba.
1: That is why God has to put that favor upon his life.
2: Idi ti Olorun se fi oju rere si ori aye re re
1: olufe o
2: belong. There is nothing you can do in this world. If there is no favor in your life, it cannot be accepted. That is why God told me that I should give out mantle of favor. And the Lord told me that
1: Sunday message,
2: we should use 9 Sundays to pray for favor.
1: Sunday
2: this coming Sunday, I want us to start it together.
1: Number 11 stroke 15. Adebowale Close, Baruwa, Ipaja, Lagos.
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4: Welcome to another episode of Marital Bliss. My name is Reverend Mrs. Rhoda Ikotun. I'm a marriage counselor. And I am a legal practitioner. Today, I want us to continue where we stopped yesterday. I was telling you a story while explaining how we can say, I am sorry. So I said it that saying I'm sorry is a pleasant word, so that it can bring down every aggression. So let me start with the story. I went to the school of my kids that day, and my driver drove me.
5: Any toast you missing one me?
4: So I already alighted from the car.
5: Moti sokale ninu moto.
4: So there was a woman that parked behind us.
5: Oh, please, oh, wa leyin wa.
4: She has already picked her own children.
5: O ti ku awon omo ti ti e.
4: And she wanted to navigate out.
5: O fe ma lo.
4: But she could not go.
5: Sugbon ko le lo.
4: So she told the driver to move forward.
5: O so fun driver mi pe lo si waju
4: die. The driver moved a bit.
5: Driver mi mu lo si waju die.
4: And then she was still saying move forward.
5: O si sin paiwo lo si waju.
4: Then came down from her car.
5: O si sokale ninu moto re.
4: And she was so angry, so furious.
5: Binu go iru re ru
4: so. Talking to the driver.
5: O bere si ni ba.
4: And my driver wanted to respond.
5: Our commission fe da lohun.
4: I said no, please don't respond.
5: Mo ni jowo ma da won o.
4: Move the car forward.
5: Oh yeah, lo si waju.
4: That she may not know how to come out that way.
5: Won le ma momo se le jade ba yen.
4: And she took offense in that.
5: O si binu.
4: She faced me also.
5: O wa kojusi mi.
4: And started shouting.
5: O bere si ni pariwo.
4: Started ranting.
5: O bere si ni pariwo.
4: What do you mean?
5: Kilo mu yo.
4: Are you saying I don't know how to drive?
5: O so pe mi o mo moto.
4: I have been driving for years.
5: Mo ti wa moto ni
4: ojo to pe. You know, she kept on saying all these things.
5: O si si ogbogbo won.
4: You know, as woman to woman, I am supposed to continue to shout at her too. But I kept quiet. As soon as she was done, the only thing I said was, I'm sorry, ma'am. And it was as if you pour cold water on coals, hot coals. Her body came down. And she just looked at herself and went into her car. She drove off. And you know, I thought she was still angry. So the following day, in the morning when I went to go and drop my children in school, I saw one of the school representatives. And she was telling me that she wants to apologize on behalf of one parent. She said something happened yesterday. So I thought the woman did not understand what the parent told her. So I was now telling her that she should please apologize to her. That it was between her and my driver. And when I said something, she got angry. So she just said, no problem, no problem. So at closing hour that same day, I met her at the reception. I was like this woman again. But the next thing she asked me, are you a pastor? Or a prophet? And I said, yes, I am a prophet. He said, no wonder. He said, since that yesterday, my mind was not at rest. Where is your church? I need to come and see you. And I gave her the address. So she came to me that day. And she explained that she was angry. A lot of things have happened. So that thing was like a crown on the anger. So she decided to bust her. So I now explained to her that you don't transfer aggression. You see, when things like this are happening, you need to calm down. So do you know that because of that, I am sorry. She became a member of
5: church.
4: She said she need to learn something from me. So when you are saying, I am sorry, you are trying to kill a lot of pressure. There are some things that you need to avoid. You put an end to evil. When you say, I am sorry. But if you are claiming that you have a right, you cannot talk to me like that. I have to respond. You know, like what my husband said of recent. Then some people will say, I'm not the type that will wait for response. I have a ready-made response. So if you talk to me, I will talk to you. You have mouth, I have mouth. If we are living our lives like this, the world will be a place of war. So as husband, as wife, you must be able to apologize to each other. Don't say, if my husband insults me, I have to do my own back.
5: My
4: wife is saying nonsense, I must say my own. The Bible says concerning anger.
5: He
4: said anger lies in the bosom of the fool. That is just it. So if you don't want to be a fool, stop that anger. Go and apologize. Just the way I told you yesterday, you must not procrastinate. Don't allow it to tarry too long. Please make an end to it now by saying I am sorry. So call your spouse, talk to him or her that I am sorry. No matter how long that problem has been, you can start all over again. Another way you can say I am sorry is for you to be humble. Admit that you have done something wrong. If you are not a humble person, you can't say I'm sorry. Even if you say I'm sorry, you will be saying it with pride. And there are some I'm sorry that you always make the person to be angry again. Yes. You are saying I'm sorry, but you are provoking the person again. Because you are saying it with pride. But when you say it with humility, the Bible said in the book of Proverbs 13:10, he said, only by pride comes contention. But with well advice is wisdom. That is the wisdom aspect of it. When there is pride, there will be fighting. There will be strife. You will not understand each other. But when you are humble, wisdom will be applicable. And then the home will be peaceful. I pray for you today. The spirit of pride in you or in your spouse that is causing problem in that marriage, the Lord will cast it out in the name of Jesus. And there shall be no more strife in your home in the name of Jesus. It is well with you. Your home is blessed in the name of Jesus. Once again, my name is Reverend Mrs. Rhoda Ikotun. I am a marriage counselor and a legal practitioner. You can call me on my mobile number 080-3602-5232. Let me use this opportunity to invite you to this Sunday.
5: This Sunday, boy.
4: We are starting a 9 Sundays of favor. And the Lord is ready to give us favor in all our endeavors. So I want you to be my guest at High Tower Global Church, number 11 stroke 15. Adepowale Close. Barua, Ipaja, Lagos. The Lord has ordered our Father in the Lord to give out mantles of favor. Come and receive your own. It is only by this favor that you can do anything in life. Without favor, your ways cannot be open. So, but when you have the favor with God and with men, things will begin to work for you. I pray for you. You will enjoy the favor of God. Your case is settled.
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0: 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I'm going to go to the bridge. I'm going to go to the bridge. I'm going to go to the bridge. I'm going to go to the bridge. I'm going to go to the bridge. I'm going to go to the bridge. I'm going to go to the bridge. I'm going to go to the bridge. I'm going to go to the bridge. I'm going to go to the bridge. I'm going to go to the bridge. I'm going to go to the bridge. I'm going to go to the bridge. I'm going to go to the bridge. I'm going to go to the bridge. I'm going to go to the bridge. I'm going to go to the bridge. I'm going to go to the bridge. I'm going to go to the bridge. I'm going to go to the bridge. I'm going to go to the bridge. I'm going to go to the bridge. I'm going to go to the bridge. I'm going to go to the bridge. I'm going to go to the bridge. I'm going to go to the bridge. I'm going to go to the bridge. I'm going to go to the bridge. I'm going to go to the bridge. I'm going to go to the bridge. I

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1: Little buddy, big moves. 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

0: mother used to say, Entubani Ilera, Ololongbogbo. And what could be better than a government that puts the health of its people first? Today, more Lagosians now have access to affordable health insurance through Ilera Eco. Children now have new home through the Mercy Children's Hospital at Adeniji Adele. 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Because when people have good health, they truly have everything. 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
1: July 13th to 14th July, Wahab Folawiyo Secondary School, Osborn Lopo Suko, 15th July, by Lagos State House, off Awolowo Road, Nikatiwa Foruko Sile, 16th July to 17th July, Obalende, Niwaju Health Center, Nietima Wayo, Bogwe Bogwe, Agomewa Aro Loma Bere, Kekule Boko Sofuntoku, Olu Kede, Honorable Bola Oladunjoye, Executive Chairman, Ikoyi Obalende LCDA.
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Ise ti wa o la fi we gba be.

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3: 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Nobody believed in me. So I stopped listening for them too. I put everything on one bet. Not on luck. On me. 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On the work nobody clapped for. On knowing my game better than anybody in the room. Like the same thing with football been teach me. You know they win on hope. You they win on the knowing. Then I showed them. And the same season we been they doubt me. Now they don't sabi every word. This, not the crown. Warrior thing. Back yourself. Even when you stand alone. Especially when you stand alone. I don't place my bets. And you don't pay. Oh yeah, you. Place your own.
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1: 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Ola we are there, one good morning. Rain is falling seriously at Shomolu now. 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
2: no, I'm a
0: call.
2: I can't send you. I can't
0: send you. I can't send you. I can't send you. I can't send you. I can't send you. I can't send you. I can't send you. I can't send you. I can't send you. I can't send you. I can't send you. I can't send you. I can't send you. I can't send you. I can't send you. I can't send you. I can't send you. I can't send you. I can't send you. I can't send you. I can't send you. I can't send you. I can't send you. I can't send you. I can't send you. I can't send you. I can't send you. I can't send you. I can't send you. I can't send you. I can't send you. I can't send you. I can't send you. I can't send you. I can't send you. I can't send you. I can't send you. I can't send you. I can't send you. I can't send you. I can't send you. I can't send you. I can't send you. I can't send you. I can't send you. I can't send you. I can't send you. I can't send you. I can't send you. I can't send you. I can't send you. I can't send you. I can't send you. I can't send you. I can't send you. I can't send you. I can't send you. I can't send you. I can't send you. I can't send you. I can't send you. I can't send you. I can't send you. 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

father used to say, and to Bani Lira, and what could be better than a government that puts the health of its people first? 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

The Redeemer's Men Fellowship of the Redeemed Christian Church of God, Lagos Province 65, POC, Apero Olododo won, 2026 Annual Men Convention, Dominion 2026, Akori Ojuluwa Kore, The Redeemed Men.

0: Good.
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0: Defense and the state, I'm affecting that the state police. I think that everyone we could see or security issues or security threats.
1: Yes, sir.
0: So that day we talk. We are patrolling 24/7 in the university campus. The university is designed to accommodate everybody, including lecturers, students, staff, and the community at large. So our number is
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0: There's nothing to ask you, 081-50-50-38-78-78-78-91-91.
1: Is that only admission to my Parisa?
0: Admission for 2026, 2027, which we are open back. And we don't allow from now to next year, May 2027. 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
1: Then talk to the boy from Abuja, no go make him. Nobody believed in me. So I stopped listening for them too. I put everything on one bet. Not on luck. On me. On the night nobody saw. On the work nobody clapped for. On knowing my game better than anybody in the room. Like the same thing with football been teach me. You know they win on hope. But they win on the knowing. Then I showed them. And the same thing we've been they doubt me. Now they don't sabi every word. This, not the crown. Warrior thing. Back yourself. Even when you stand alone. Especially when you stand alone. I don't place my bets. And you don't pay. Oh yeah, you. Place your own. Back yourself on speed.ng. And you can use my promo code, BigCarla.
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1: 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On the 2024 Times Higher Education Ranking, their Abuad came first again and adjudged as number one university in Nigeria for 3 consecutive years. Abuad has also been ranked as number 142 in the world. This is a great art, and we are happy to associate with this landmark achievement that will add more value to the various degree programs offered at Abuad. Once again, congratulations to Are Afe Babalola, wishing him more strength and long life in his quest to leave a legacy for quality and functional education. Abuad, a vision in action. An answer, Professor Olasipo Jabademi, Chairman Abuad ETCF.
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IA and S. Orio Feolong New.

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A solo beat, or the rhythm of many. The flair of one dancer, or the art of a truth. One distinct voice, or the beauty of the symphony. At FCMB Group, we build ecosystems, empower communities, and create the future. Because we believe it's not just one, but the power of the group that delivers the future we all desire. FCMB, the power of the group.

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1: Oye,
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Mother, I would have known. And I think we're going to jump with some Bond FM 92.9. So, this is the Kaja. I remember Jirazon. Pious, so hey, where no is on. The Kuja, I'm matching it to the fear. Kelly, I'm matching it. He's in Agahome, he's in it. Leno Hotito, he has four Yuga to Africa Ibaji. And today, as long as he's in 2026 West Africa Climate Governance Index. Dubai, to Banaho, Tito, to Egidari, to Africa, Sini, I matter for the Lashine, Adadore, to ECOWAS, Sini, I attend Sini, Ubefoto, Itire, Mokre, Watitoro, Sini, Vai, Tore, Sona Gigu, Ba, Amimatega, Abajide, Sawolu, Na Azovekuza, to Agaome, Sini, Rondagwe, Sini, Kupungo Tito, Kona ledome si jasho si tito si hoji. 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That's a bama. That's why to prepare that put on to Madame Yehweh's father, pizza, and golu. Well, bongo, now as we meet on Bond FM to St. John's Evangelist Catholic Church, Ladipo, Oshuri, Twawan, Imagine, Yehweh's father, and golu, Zehomero, to my po, to my tepon, but in do, meato, si kotaimo, si waro. 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
0: 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If we are to wait, if we will the old man, in a joke, when you pass on what which he, I can be an after a man, and you can be a man, government to you. Let it go on a gimmick. 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You for my duchy. 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You pass some madu. You pass out drama bobo. 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
2: Which is corrupt according to the deceitful laws.
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0: 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I talk. 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Abro Noga go the Arab. Abro Noga go the putta, Uncle and the Gradipta. 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

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Today, health negotiations now have access to a

Because after all, in Miralo, Babajide Olusola Sowore, leaving a lasting legacy.

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1: The talk to the boy from Abuja no go make am. Nobody believed in me. So I stopped listening for them too. I picked everything on one bet. Not on luck. On me. On the night nobody saw. On the work nobody clapped for. On me, my game better than anybody in the game. And the same thing with football they teach me. No they win on hope. But they win on the knowing. And the same season we've been, they doubt me. Now they don't sabi every word. And this, now the crown. Warrior thing. Back yourself. Even when you stand alone. Especially when you stand alone. I don't place my bets. And you don't pay. We are you. Place your own. Back yourself on speed.ng. And you can use my promo code.

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Today, more Lagosians now have access to affordable health insurance. 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
4: 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What defines it? 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A solo beat, or the rhythm of many. The flair of one dancer, or the art of a troop. 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
2: 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Thank God it's Friday. Oh, most of you like to pay if a son says Spain, my baby. La Gomejo, Peluco Belgium. I want you to see at the Chevron Shell Lock or Coin JG. If a Spain, my Lou, Belgium, Nimeji, say your con. I want to come here, so pay or Mudoni. Bell, I'm a Nirara. Belgium, my lady, short you want. Put down one time, huh? You were a lawyer, if I did, I go make you to repay 90 minutes. No more, she got you. She won't back to us, I guess. You can put a person from Wailola. Larry, you can no way at England. Most of the better way. No way. No way. Look on one. Indirect, any. Oh, I die. You call England. You know, they you. Sing land, you. Bamura, da, da. To the face. Up on up on time, Mari. You know, person was saying, oh, God, there. You call England. You know, touch you down. Ikọ̀ Norway náà wọ́n gẹ́gẹ́ bí tiwọn mọ̀ pàápàá jùlọ nínú ìfẹsọ̀nsẹ̀ tó ń lọ yìí táwọn sì ìfẹsọ̀nsẹ̀ World Cup àgbáyé ní ìtòsí gbìyànjá lọ́la òde yìí England Norway wọ́n máa kojú ara wọn láago mọ́kànlá láṣálẹ̀ gẹ́gẹ́ bákan náà Argentina àwọn òru làṣẹ̀ka wọ́n máa kojú ikọ̀ Switzerland láago méjì gẹ́gẹ́ láfẹ̀mọ́jú. 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
9: Give it up, it's a go. Shaku shaku is a go. It's a go. It's a go. I will know where it's a go. It's a go.
10: And it's a go. Well, I suppose you see. Ah, what is the better of the law? Hmm. Well, I'll say, I want to say, why they pray on us, right? Back to the law in Lyon. At the St. Gallen, back and now, Rizzo Sirat, at the Pau. Fellow that is the Club Bridge, PSV and Dubin, Pelu Rakao. And we say, via, so no, I'm glad to hear you. Oh, now, they, you well, law. I'm a fellow Shiloh Bai, prepare as a point, not a Kubelinja. Elisha BS Media, I show you on number 6 of our entry. And last year, Boston, Larry for Leku, okay, now let me know if you're a back and I'm going to call the lower button in me. Ajala Liga, I show you, I'm going to call the number of men. I'm going to call the number of men. I'm going to call the number of men. I'm going to call the number of men. I'm going to call the number of men. I'm going to call the number of men. I'm going to call the number of men.

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1: 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one way, one way, one way, one way, one way, one way, one way, one way, one way, one way, one way, one way, one way, one way, one way, one way, one way, one way, one way, one way, one way, one way, one way, one way, one way, one way, one way, one way, one way, one way, one way, one way, one way, one way, one way, one way, one way, one way, one way, one way, one way, one way, one way, one way, one way, one way, one way, one way, one way, one way, one way, one way, one way, one way, one way, one way, one way, one way, one way, one way, one way, one way, one way, one way, one way, one way, one way, one way, one way, one way, one way, one way, one way, one way, one way, one way, one way, one way, one way, one way, one way, one way, one way, one way, one way, one way, one way, one way, one way, one way, one way, one way, one way, one way, one way, one way, one way, one way, one way, one way, one way, one way, one way, one way, one way, one way, one way, one way, one way, one way, 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

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I'm off. I'm on the bar. I'm off the jayanda. I'm a millennial. I'm built by Dr. Rajesh Lyman. Tabes you. I'm not out do. I'm built by Diyemi. 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I'm a bonico tree. I'm a jayanepa on you. Iko to market. 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Asha Modu Shemi. Oh my yellow bear cotton.

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